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1: 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He's going to keep the dog inside his apartment for the night.
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suspended to an Abigail Johnson and Timothy Davis out of Clintonville, white 1996 Chevy pickup, suspended for mandatory insurance.

Houston, Mile 3, that'd be 27.9 off Alabama. David Adam Victor, Ida Edwards. First of Timothy, common spelling, middle of Sam, 218 of 83, file number if needed.

my girl's license for her. She's revoked, as well as 99 is Jersey County.

Coast, we've been on the ambulance. Coast, we've been on the ambulance. You need to respond. 112 Park Avenue. 112 Park Avenue, Gillespie. 62-year-old male having chest pains. Attention, Gillespie, been on the ambulance. Gillespie, been on the ambulance. You respond. 112 Park Avenue. 112 Park Avenue, Gillespie. 62-year-old male chest pain. Time of page 1950, Macoupin County. I won't clear.

0: Hillsborough Fire responded to the north end of Rollins Street for a outside fire. Hillsborough Fire Department responded to the north end of Rollins Street. It's going to be for sort of an outside fire. 607 meter out.
1: That's indeed. Dollar General parking lot, Carlinville. For one passenger, 458, 458. Repeating, 458, 458.
0: 12220.
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Third owner, last of Pebble, Union, Tom, Nathan Edwards, first of Tyler, Tom Sully, middle in Mary, 926 of 01.

0: Mary 18, McCubbin. A call. Just received a notification from Union Pacific. They advised on Bachman Road at the railroad crossing that there was a young white male in a red shirt. He was standing in the middle of the tracks when the train approached. He did move to the side when the train got close enough, but he was still too close to the crossing.
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with Model 3, 2749. Female white, out of Illinois, wife of Robert Edward Union, Tom Zebra, Edward Lincoln. First of Rachel, common spelling, middle L. Lincoln, date of birth 9/17/71.

Attention staff, ambulance, dot ambulance. You're needed for an ALS transfer from Anderson ICU to Kristen Northeast. Attention staff, ambulance. You're needed for a transfer ALS from Anderson ICU room 2 to Kristen Northeast room 23 for a 33-year-old male, high-risk cardiac cath, heparin drip, and cardiac monitor. 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

710 Cottage Street, 710 Cottage Street, Gillespie. 78-year-old female, chest pains. 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Time of page 2133, McGibbon County, 911.

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0: They advise they haven't had any other complaints reference trespassers.
1: Inform. I'll be at 8:24. That mail's left the area.

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2: Go ahead. I'll be 10-8, 10-24. She was just pulled over.

ambulance, Scott. Ambulance, you're needed for a BLS transfer from Anderson ER to Labella. Attention, Scott. Ambulance, you're needed for a BLS transfer from Anderson ER room 3 to Labella for a 73-year-old female. Time and page, 22-28.

Roger. Ambulance, you're needing to respond to 4237 Vine Avenue in Farmville. It's going to be for a 6-year-old female. Advising her stomach is retracting and she's having trouble breathing. Farmville Wagner Ambulance, you're going to respond to 4237 Vine Avenue in Farmville for a 6-year-old female. Advising her stomach is retracting, she's having trouble breathing. That one's clear.

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0: Montgomery, 3 Lincoln 40, want to be out of St. John, Springfield.
1: Lincoln 41, 5 to Hospital 23, what do you do?

Ambulance, you respond from Madison County, 8106 South Hamburg Road, 8106 South Hamburg Road, New Douglas, 67-year-old male, altered mental status, he is diabetic. Attention, spot ambulance, you need to respond from Madison County, 8106 Alhambra Road, 8106 Alhambra Road, New Douglas, 67-year-old male, altered mental status, he is diabetic, town page 2344, McKinney County, 911.

2016, Packers received a report from a female. She was driving by CSC Towing in Girard at 711 North 3rd Street, 711 North 3rd. She said there was a group of three or four people on the lot. Looked like they might have been trying to get into a vehicle. She asked if they needed any assistance, and nobody would answer her. And I did happen to receive an accidental 911 plotted at that same location from a female named Mary McGuire, is what she told me it was.

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1: Traffic stop would be 138 just west of Sawyerville Hills Road. 138 just west of Sawyerville Hills Road. I'll note passenger plate, F-Rank, 15502. Greetings, F-Rank, 15502. I'll note passenger.
0: Ten 420 is valid to a Randy Massanelli out of Wilsonville on a silver 2007 Chevrolet Utility. Nosey 5.
1: 10-4.

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1: This will be on a female passenger out of Illinois. Same last name, Messinelli. Hey, Mary. Hey, Adam. S.A.M. Ida. And Nora. E. Edward. O. Lincoln. O. Lincoln. Ida. 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S.A.M. Hey, Adam. R. Robert. Hey, Adam. Middle initial, R. Robert. Date of birth, 10-10 of 96. 10-10 of 96.

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1: Ever. 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
0: 10-4.
1: Also, if you would attach him to this call.

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QEM is requesting delay and a dead fire at 16527 Indian Lake Road. 16527 Indian Lake Road. 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

DK 91 for Prime, Brighton 4811. 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

Houston, Golos, Vivinalder, ambulance, Golos, Vivinalder, ambulance, you're needed to respond. 405 West Chestnut Street, Gillespie. 405 West Chestnut Street. 69-year-old male fell. 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Caller advised he is cold and clammy. Time of page 333, McKibben County, clear.

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You're needed to respond, Sangamon County. 10580 Main Street, Louder. 10580 Main Street, Louder. 64-year-old male, possible 1079.

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1: 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Can you go ahead and page Auburn Rescue to assist with us, please?
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0: 10-4, that returns to Mary Roseberry and Terrence Moore out of Girard on a white 2025 Lexus utility, nose A5.
1: 10-4, have you got an address on that?
0: That's affirmative. It shows 15260 Gibble Drive. That's affirmative.
1: 10-4, you can show me 10-8 from there.

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Attention Carnival Fire, Carnival Fire, you're being requested. 1022 North High Street, 1022 North High Street, Carnival at the DCFS building for the carbon monoxide detector sounding.

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Carmel Fire, you're being requested. 1022 North High Street, Carlinville. 1022 North High Street, Carlinville for carbon monoxide. Detector sounding. Time of page 814, McCoupin County, 911 clear.

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0: 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We'll be out investigating East show firefighter and Marine Command.

0: 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Twenty-three speaking with the complainant. You can suspend status.
1: 10-4.

Springs Fire First Responders respond to this call for a fall at the Moonlight Y, 9186 Illinois Route 127, Taos Springs. Tell the ambulance Taos Springs Fire respond for an EMS call for a fall at the Moonlight Y. Nose clear 855.

attention, close to another ambulance. Close to another ambulance. Here, need a response of 51 North Oak Street, Carlinville. Carlinville Rehab, room B1, bed B boy, for a 74-year-old male, has a G tube, aspirated. Attention, close to another ambulance. Close to another ambulance. Here, need a response. 751 North Oak Street, Carlinville. Carlinville Rehab, room B1, bed B boy, for a 74-year-old male, has a G tube, aspirated. Time of page 19, McCubbin County, 911, clear.

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No injuries. 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
2: One 14 Independence Drive, Hillsboro. Pell's for ambulance respond. You must call for a sick case. 114 Independence Drive, Hillsboro. Mount's clear, 942.

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Time of page 1053, Macoupin County, 911, clear.

0: 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It's on Orion. 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
1: Turn 4.

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Attention, Gillespie and other ambulance. 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Time of page 1057 McCubbin County 911. 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

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Northwestern Area Ambulance and Rescue. You're being requested 21376 Route 111 headed. 71-year-old female on oxygen, in and out of consciousness. This is the second page, time of page, 1106, McKinney County, 911 clear.

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You're being requested for mutual aid. 21376 Route 111 headache. 71-year-old female on oxygen, in and out of consciousness. Attention Gillespie Vanel Berry Ambulance. Gillespie Vanel Berry Ambulance. You're being requested for mutual aid. 21376 Route 111 headache. For 71-year-old female on oxygen, in and out of consciousness, time of page 1107, Macoupin County, 911 clear.

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0: Dunnicken 29, conservation's on scene at a call state. 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
1: Copy, thank you.

Hospital, room 203, request to be helping right now. Attention, Staunton Ambulance, you've been requested BLS transfer. Staunton Hospital, room 203, the close to health and rehab for a 93-year-old female returning patient is requesting Staunton Ambulance on page 1109.

0: 46.
1: 46, go ahead.
0: Turn right to head. Can you, or has Northwestern Fire been dispatched?
1: 10-4. Northwestern Fire, Northwestern Fire, you're being requested at 21376 Route 111, 21376 Route 111, headache, 71-year-old female, on oxygen, in and out of consciousness. Attention Northwestern Fire, Northwestern Fire, you're being requested 21376 Route 111, headache. 21376 Route 111, headache. 71-year-old female, in and out of consciousness. She is on oxygen. Time of page 1111, Macoupin County, 911 clear.

0: Prairie Land Ambulance here in Nina Durasalon, 333 South Ryson Street, Burden, Sunrise Skilled Nursing, in the business office for a 67-year-old male has fallen needing checked out. Attention, Prairie Land Ambulance here in Nina Durasalon, 333 South Ryson Street, Burden, Sunrise Skilled Nursing, in the business office. For a 67-year-old male has fallen, needing checked out. Come on page 1116, McKibben County 911, clear.
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1: 911,
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0: Washington, Gillespie Vanilleberry Ambulance. Gillespie Vanilleberry Ambulance, you're being requested for a transfer. St. Francis Hospital, ER Room 4, going to St. John's. 63-year-old female going for high potassium levels. Attention Gillespie Vanilleberry Ambulance. Gillespie Vanilleberry Ambulance, you're being requested for a transfer. St. Francis Hospital, ER Room 4, going to St. John's. 63-year-old female, high potassium levels. Time of page, 1147, McKibben County, 911 clear.
1: Matt, go see a neurologist page. 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

0: Tells of ambulance, Taylor Springs Fire First Responders respond to an EMS call for a fall, bleeding from the head, 104 West Street in Taylor Springs. Tells for ambulance, Taylor Springs Fire First Responders respond to an EMS call for a fall, bleeding from the head, 104 West Street, Taylor Springs, Mount Clair, 1231.
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1: 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It's going to be Sarah Street at Fulton. 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
0: 10-4.

for an ambulance to respond to a call for an aggressive patient at Apparent Care, 1024 East Tyler. Let's try an ambulance to respond to a call for an aggressive patient at Apparent Care. 9-1's clear.

0: Attention, Gillespie Benalder Ambulance, Gillespie Benalder Ambulance, here need a response on 588 Staunton Road, Gillespie, Gillespie Health and Rehab, room 410 for a 71-year-old male, unresponsive, he is breathing. Attention, Gillespie Benalder Ambulance, Gillespie Benalder Ambulance, here need a response, 7588 Staunton Road, Gillespie, Gillespie Health and Rehab, room 410, 71-year-old male, unresponsive, he is breathing. Town page, 1247, McKibben County, 911, clear.
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0: 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Time of page, 1250 McCoupin County, 911 clear.
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0: 10-4.

43. 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Song 5944 is going to be taking that call. 5943 is going to return to service. 10-4.

0: the Lisbon Vanelberry Ambulance. Lisbon Vanelberry Ambulance, you're being requested at 1200 University Street, Lakeside Health and Rehab, for a 58-year-old male, altered mental status. He's in room 310, bed B boy. Attention Gillespie Vanelberry Ambulance. Gillespie Vanelberry Ambulance, you're being requested at 1200 University Street, Lakeside Health and Rehab, for a 58-year-old male, altered mental status. He's in room 310, bed B boy. Time of page 1259, McCubbin County, 911 clear.
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1: 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Free fall at Evergreen Place, room 212, North Clear 1414.

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You must call for difficulty breathing. 525 East Edwards, Litchfield. 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You must call for difficulty breathing. 525 East Edwards, Litchfield. Must clear 1418.

Hillsboro Ambulance respond to EMS call for difficulty breathing, 416 William Street, Hillsboro. Hillsboro Ambulance respond to EMS call, difficulty breathing, 416 William Street, Hillsboro. 911's clear, 1427.

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2: And Oregon. 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

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You're being requested by Madison County to respond to 1107 Washington Avenue, Staunton, for a suicidal, homicidal male. 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Suicidal, homicidal male. 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Time of page 1432, McCubbin County, 911 clear.

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You can disregard call at 1107 Washington Avenue, Staunton, per Madison County. Time of cancellation, 1433, McKibben County, 911 clear.

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Plus, you've been out of the ambulance. You're being requested for a transfer to St. Francis from 321 to St. John. 80-year-old male. GI, please. Attention, Gillespie, been out of the ambulance. Gillespie, been out of the ambulance.

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1: West Main and Maple, West Main and Maple, Marine Pontiac, Illinois passenger, George, George, 96173. George, George, 96173.
0: 10-4, 28th Valley 2, Lexi Krosno, out of Mount Olive, Marin 2002 Pontiac 4-door. She's clear valid, born 2007.

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0: License, Conley, Charles, Oceanora, Lincoln, Edward, Edwards, Bertha, Jacobs, John, Adams, Dean, Ocean, Boyd, Middle L. Lincoln, date of birth 8/18/04.

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Gillespie Vanille Area Ambulance tripping requested at 1200 University Street, Lakeside Health and Rehab. 72-year-old male, G-tube complications. He's in room 107, B-boy. Attention Gillespie Vanille Area Ambulance. Gillespie Vanille Area Ambulance tripping requested 1200 University Street, Lakeside Health and Rehab, Carlinville, for a 72-year-old male, G-tube complications. He's in room 107, B-boy, time of page 1538, McCubbin County, 911, clear.

10 unit to respond to 527 South Spruce Street for a male subject who fell out of his door and hit his head. Caller advised he's unresponsive but breathing. Nokomis Wood Ambulance here needed to respond to 527 South Spruce Street for a male subject who fell out of his door and hit his head. Caller advised he is unresponsive but breathing. 911 clear, 1553.

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0: West 7th North and North Poplar. 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Blue and color Chevy SUV. Auto passenger, Frank Henry, 58582. 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

0: Nokomis, about ambulance from 911.
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0: 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Male is fine. He's back inside the house. You can cancel.
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Listed been on the ambulance. You're needed for a transfer. Probably area hospital at the Memorial. 84-year-old female, higher level, okay? Attention, listed been on the ambulance. You're needed for a transfer. Probably area hospital at the Memorial. 84-year-old female, higher level, okay? Copy 1606, Cuban County.

0: 13 is going to be en route to Carlinville for that transfer.
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She's now hyperventilating. They advise to enter from door 3, B-boy.

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She is not hyperventilating. They advise to enter from door 3 B-Boy. Fire page 1703, McGibby County, 911 clear.

ambulance, no more fire first responders. Your name is to respond to 19160 Boston Avenue for a 74-year-old female who had a procedure today and is now having difficulty breathing. Caller advised she's sitting at 87 on O2. Hillsborough Ambulance, Fillmore First Responders, you're needed to respond to 19160 Boston Avenue for a 74-year-old female who had a procedure done today and is now having difficulty breathing. Caller advised she's sitting at 87 on oxygen. No one clear, 1706.

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ambulance. It's not an ambulance. Anderson IMU, room 201. Needs an ALS transfer to Barnes. It's a 51-year-old female. She's on dobutamine, 3 liters of oxygen, cardiac monitor. It's not an ambulance. Anderson IMU, room 201. Needs an ALS transfer to Barnes. 51-year-old female. She's on dobutamine, 3 liters of oxygen, and needs a cardiac monitor.

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2: 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I'll advise we're en route.
0: 10-4, thank you.

Attention Gillespie, Pinelberry Ambulance, Gillespie, Pinelberry Ambulance. You're needed to respond 209 West Baker Street, Gillespie, 209 West Baker Street, Gillespie. 72-year-old male, abdominal pains, unable to urinate. Attention, Gillespie, Pinelberry Ambulance, Gillespie, Pinelberry Ambulance, you're needed to respond, 209 West Baker Street, Gillespie, 209 West Baker Street, Gillespie, 72-year-old male, abdominal pains, unable to urinate, time of pages 1819, Macoupin County, clear.

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0: 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He actually took off southbound from this residence.

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plate returns valid, James Turney out of Bunker Hill on a white 2019 Ram pickup. James is valid, no convictions, born in 76.

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